If you had one shot, one opportunity to seize everything you ever wanted in one moment, would you capture it?

his lover's grave, said his goodbyes to a family and friends, packed his things in a rusted car and rode off in the rain, came upon a church in ruins.

It's not time to make a change. Just relax, take it easy. You're still young, that's your fault. There's so much you have to know.